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0: Welcome, welcome to another Tuesday. It is August 18th. You're hanging out with me, Madison. Today is National Fajita Day. I have never met a fajita I didn't love. Steak, chicken, shrimp. Yes, please. It's also Never Give Up Day. So if you're having a hard time, if you're going through some struggles, we all do. But don't give up. I promise it gets better and we're here for you.
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0: All right, mamas and daddies, it's officially back to school time, which means I'll go from being a short order cook to making those after school snacks. Nowadays, there's so many rules. You're trying to be healthy. You're trying to get in all the fruits and the veggies and the protein. That's a big one. When I was growing up, the after school snacks, they were a lot less healthy. They were a lot more processed, that's for sure. What was your go-to after school snack? Mine was probably bagel bites or Hot Pockets. What about fruit roll-ups? Oh, and Little Debbie snack cakes. See, I told you they weren't very healthy.
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2: Reporting for SuperTalk News, I'm Griffin Wright. The Carroll County Sheriff's Office announced a man was arrested for making terrorist threats towards local law enforcement. On July 6th, the Carroll County Sheriff became aware of a video posted by 43-year-old Jason Green, where he allegedly stated that he wanted to shoot and kill deputies of the Carroll County Sheriff's Office. Green was later arrested in Memphis on July 26th by U.S. Marshals, who allegedly found a firearm on his person. He was charged with making terrorist threats and was released on an $80,000 bond before being indicted in federal court on August 6th on possession of a firearm. Green is currently jailed in Oxford without bond. A former Prentice City clerk has pleaded guilty to embezzlement after stealing nearly $470,000 from a nonprofit over a two-year period. Dana Jones could face up to 20 years in prison, plus potential restitution for the amount of money that she embezzled.
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2: The live rounds of the hit talent show America's Got Talent are almost here, and you don't want to miss hearing these two Mississippi natives sing.
5: I don't know how to feel.
2: Ashford Sanders of Canton cruised through the early rounds, earning a yes from all four judges to advance him to the live rounds. LCF Columbia performed an original song and got the green light to advance as well. The two Mississippians will join 42 others for in-person audition rounds on August 18th, starting at 7 p.m. on NBC. The city of Jackson is calling for volunteers to help identify and report neighborhood code concerns. The reports on abandoned buildings or overgrown areas will later be assessed by the city for follow-up procedures. With SuperTalk News, I'm Griffin Ray.
6: Your Laser 96.1 forecast now from the Security Solutions Weather Center. Just a few clouds tonight with a slight chance of rain early and a low of 74. The heat advisory continues tomorrow. Sunny, hot, and humid with a heat index of 107. Clear and 76 tomorrow night. And looking ahead to Thursday, chance of a few afternoon showers. Otherwise, sunny and hot with a high of 97.
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1: 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Companies like Bumble and Tinder, they're moving away from that left-right swiping that kind of made them famous. They're trying to focus on better matches and real-life connections. Users, especially Gen Z, they say they're tired of scrolling through all the profiles and the conversations never leading anywhere. 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I met my husband on Match.com. 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

0: Incredible music. You will always find it here with me, Madison. I'm online at Madison on Air. Shout out to the world's ugliest dog. I can't believe we're doing this. All dogs are cute. But a six-year-old pug has officially been crowned the 2026 World's Ugliest Dog, taking home $5,000. Little Ginny Lou, she even got her own limited edition mug root beer can. She is so cute, though. She looks like every pug I've ever seen. They have such a unique little look. She's even wearing pearls here. Aw, Ginny Lou, shout out to you. Congrats on your $5,000. You're cute.
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2: Reporting for SuperTalk News, I'm Griffin Redd. The Carroll County Sheriff's Office announced a man was arrested for making terrorist threats towards local law enforcement. On July 6th, the Carroll County Sheriff became aware of a video posted by 43-year-old Jason Green, where he allegedly stated that he wanted to shoot and kill deputies of the Carroll County Sheriff's Office. Green was later arrested in Memphis on July 26th by U.S. Marshals, who allegedly found a firearm on his person. He was charged with making terrorist threats and was released on an $80,000 bond before being indicted in federal court on August 6th on possession of a firearm. Green is currently jailed in Oxford without bond. A former Prentice City clerk has pleaded guilty to embezzlement after stealing nearly $470,000 from a nonprofit over a two-year period. Dana Jones could face up to 20 years in prison, plus potential restitution for the amount of money that she embezzled.
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2: The live rounds of the hit talent show America's Got Talent are almost here, and you don't want to miss hearing these two Mississippi natives sing.
5: I don't know how to feel.
2: Ashford Sanders of Canton cruised through the early rounds, earning a yes from all four judges to advance him to the

0: live rounds. LCF Columbia performed an original song and got the green light to advance as well. The two Mississippians will join 42 others for in-person audition rounds on August 18th, starting at 7 p.m. on NBC. The city of Jackson is calling for volunteers to help identify and report neighborhood code concerns. The reports on abandoned buildings or overgrown areas will later be assessed by the city for follow-up procedures. With Super Talk News, I'm Griffin Ray.
1: Your Laser 96.1 forecast now from the Security Solutions Weather Center. Just a few clouds tonight with a slight chance of rain early and a low of 74. The heat advisory continues tomorrow. Sunny, hot, and humid with a heat index of 107. Clear and 76 tomorrow night. And looking ahead to Thursday, chance of a few afternoon showers. Otherwise, sunny and hot with a high of 97.
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0: All of the best music, all of the time, I promise. Make sure you're following us on social media. You can find me, Madison, at Madison On Air. If you need another reason to skip the elevator, brand new study says regularly climbing stairs could lower your risk of dying from heart disease by 39%. That is crazy. So no, you're not going to lose 20 pounds, but it'll just get you moving. Get your heart rate going. Lowers your risk of heart attack, stroke, and heart failure. Climbing the stairs is a very easy way to sneak in exercise, so move your body, folks.
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2: Reporting for SuperTalk News, I'm Griffin Redd. The Carroll County Sheriff's Office announced a man was arrested for making terrorist threats towards local law enforcement. On July 6th, the Carroll County Sheriff became aware of a video posted by 43-year-old Jason Green, where he allegedly stated that he wanted to shoot and kill deputies of the Carroll County Sheriff's Office. Green was later arrested in Memphis on July 26th by U.S. Marshals, who allegedly found a firearm on his person. He was charged with making terrorist threats and was released on an $80,000 bond before being indicted in federal court on August 6th on possession of a firearm. Green is currently jailed in Oxford without bond. A former Prentice City clerk has pleaded guilty to embezzlement after stealing nearly $470,000 from a nonprofit over a two-year period. Dana Jones could face up to 20 years in prison, plus potential restitution for the amount of money that she embezzled.
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2: The live rounds of the hit talent show America's Got Talent are almost here, and you don't want to miss hearing these two Mississippi natives sing.
5: I don't know how to feel.
2: Ashford Sanders of Canton cruised through the early rounds, earning a yes from all four judges to advance him to the live rounds.

0: LCF Columbia performed an original song and got the green light to advance as well. The two Mississippians will join 42 others for in-person audition rounds on August 18th, starting at 7 p.m. on NBC. The city of Jackson is calling for volunteers to help identify and report neighborhood code concerns. The reports on abandoned buildings or overgrown areas will later be assessed by the city for follow-up procedures. With SuperTalk News, I'm Griffin Ray.
1: Your Laser 96.1 forecast now from the Security Solutions Weather Center. Just a few clouds tonight with a slight chance of rain early and a low of 74. The heat advisory continues tomorrow. Sunny, hot, and humid with a heat index of 107. Clear and 76 tomorrow night. And looking ahead to Thursday, chance of a few afternoon showers. Otherwise, sunny and hot with a high of 97.
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0: Thank you so much for listening. Of all the places you could get your music, all the stations you could listen to, we're so glad that you chose us. A lot of people indoors more than ever before. Brand new survey found half of employees spend the entire workday inside. 85% admit they skip lunch, so they don't even leave for a real lunch break. 80% would prefer to eat outside if they could. In fact, eating lunch outside, you'll feel happier. You'll feel more focused. You'll feel better and able to recharge. So if you can, if you get a chance, get out of that chair. Get away from that desk. Take a little break.
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0: Hi, friends. It's your girl, Madison. If we're not friends on social media, we should be. Find me at Madison on Air. Remember that childhood myth? If you swallowed a watermelon seed, a watermelon would grow in your stomach. Good news, that's not true. But if you've accidentally swallowed a few seeds, there's no need to worry. Watermelon seeds, they are safe to eat. They can actually provide nutrients like zinc, iron, magnesium, supports muscle function. The only catch is they can be kind of hard for your body to absorb. Roasting the seeds will help. I wonder if they taste like pumpkin seeds. Oh, that's one thing I can't wait for in October. Roasted pumpkin seeds, yes.
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2: Reporting for SuperTalk News, I'm Griffin Redd. The Carroll County Sheriff's Office announced a man was arrested for making terrorist threats towards local law enforcement. On July 6th, the Carroll County Sheriff became aware of a video posted by 43-year-old Jason Green, where he allegedly stated that he wanted to shoot and kill deputies of the Carroll County Sheriff's Office. Green was later arrested in Memphis on July 26th by U.S. Marshals, who allegedly found a firearm on his person. He was charged with making terrorist threats and was released on an $80,000 bond before being indicted in federal court on August 6th on possession of a firearm. Green is currently jailed in Oxford without bond. A former Prentice City clerk has pleaded guilty to embezzlement after stealing nearly $470,000 from a nonprofit over a two-year period. Dana Jones could face up to 20 years in prison, plus potential restitution for the amount of money that she embezzled.
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0: The live rounds of the hit talent show America's Got Talent are almost here, and you don't want to miss hearing these two Mississippi natives sing.
1: I don't know how to feel.
0: Ashford Sanders of Canton cruised through the early rounds, earning a yes from all four judges to advance him to the live rounds. Elsie of Columbia performed an original song and got the green light to advance as well. The two Mississippians will join 42 others for in-person audition rounds on August 18th, starting at 7 p.m. on NBC. The city of Jackson is calling for volunteers to help identify and report neighborhood code concerns. The reports on abandoned buildings or overgrown areas will later be assessed by the city for follow-up procedures. With SuperTalk News, I'm Griffin Ray.
2: Your Laser 96.1 forecast now from the Security Solutions Weather Center. Just a few clouds tonight with a slight chance of rain early and a low of 74. The heat advisory continues tomorrow, sunny, hot, and humid with a heat index of 107. Clear and 76 tomorrow night. And looking ahead to Thursday, chance of a few afternoon showers, otherwise sunny and hot with a high of 97.
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0: Here all the time. Today's mail order catalog day. I haven't thought about a mail order catalog in years. Sears, Oriental Trader, L.L. Bean. Oh, man, that was like the internet before the internet. You had to wait weeks. The suspense, trying to see if anything fit. All the fun. Thank you so much for keeping it here. We'll have more fun tomorrow night. Same place, same time. See ya.
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2: Reporting for SuperTalk News, I'm Griffin Wright. The Carroll County Sheriff's Office announced a man was arrested for making terrorist threats towards local law enforcement. On July 6th, the Carroll County Sheriff became aware of a video posted by 43-year-old Jason Green, where he allegedly stated that he wanted to shoot and kill deputies of the Carroll County Sheriff's Office. Green was later arrested in Memphis on July 26th by U.S. Marshals, who allegedly found a firearm on his person. He was charged with making terrorist threats and was released on an $80,000 bond before being indicted in federal court on August 6th on possession of a firearm. Green is currently jailed in Oxford without bond. A former Prentice City clerk has pleaded guilty to embezzlement after stealing nearly $470,000 from a nonprofit over a two-year period. Dana Jones could face up to 20 years in prison, plus potential restitution for the amount of money that she embezzled.
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2: The live rounds of the hit talent show America's Got Talent are almost here, and you don't want to miss hearing these two Mississippi natives sing.
3: I don't know how to feel.
2: Ashford Sanders of Canton cruised through the early rounds, earning a yes from all four judges to advance him to the live rounds. Elsie of Columbia performed an original song and got the green light to advance as well. The two Mississippians will join 42 others for in-person audition rounds on August 18th, starting at 7 p.m. on NBC. The city of Jackson is calling for volunteers to help identify and report neighborhood code concerns. The reports on abandoned buildings or overgrown areas will later be assessed by the city for follow-up procedures. With SuperTalk News, I'm Griffin Ray.
4: Your Laser 96.1 forecast now from the Security Solutions Weather Center. Just a few clouds tonight with a slight chance of rain early and a low of 74. A heat advisory continues tomorrow. Sunny, hot, and humid with a heat index of 107. Clear and 76 tomorrow night. And looking ahead to Thursday, chance of a few afternoon showers. Otherwise, sunny and hot with a high of 97.
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0: Gwen Stefani, no doubt, with one of their very first big songs. And Don't Speak, it's Mike Scott's with great tunes coming up by your suggestion. 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

0: doing the runaround 90s style. With John Popper and Blues Traveler, going to play that for Scott's checking in tonight on the Facebook Instant Messenger. He and the crew got us on over at work. Thanks for having us on. You could do the same thing. Drop me a line on socials tonight. We'll try to get your suggestion played as well.
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0: One of two songs that that gentleman released way back in 1977, some 49 years ago. It's hard to believe it's been that long. Of course, we know it affectionately by its lyric, the Pina Colada song. It's Is Escape, and it's Rupert Holmes.
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0: 1982, from the soundtrack of the very funny John Hughes film, Fast Times at Ridgemont High. From that soundtrack, a big song, one of several, I might add, for Jackson Browne and Somebody's Baby. We're playing all the big songs you know and love, the greatest classic hits of all time, and we'll lead the way with Daryl Hall and John Oates on the other side of these.
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0: from the soundtrack of the James Bond 007 movie soundtrack of the same name. 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

0: That band on the road touring the remainder of summer with the great Lou Gramm and Foreigner opening for many shows. 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

0: Don't Stand So Close to Me. It's Sting and the Police. Denise Williams and the great Don Henley coming up to sing for you next, too.
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Pat Benatar, we made it to Wednesday, and it's TC. We have some sad, good, and weird to share with you this morning, so keep it here all morning long. And keep the volume at a decent level, too. Here's TLC.

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1: Reporting for SuperTalk News, I'm Griffin Ray. The Carroll County Sheriff's Office announced a man was arrested for making terrorist threats towards local law enforcement. On July 6th, the Carroll County Sheriff became aware of a video posted by 43-year-old Jason Green, where he allegedly stated that he wanted to shoot and kill deputies of the Carroll County Sheriff's Office. Green was later arrested in Memphis on July 26th by U.S. Marshals, who allegedly found a firearm on his person. He was charged with making terrorist threats and was released on an $80,000 bond before being indicted in federal court on August 6th on possession of a firearm. Green is currently jailed in Oxford without bond. A former Prentice City clerk has pleaded guilty to embezzlement after stealing nearly $470,000 from a nonprofit over a two-year period. Dana Jones could face up to 20 years in prison, plus potential restitution for the amount of money that she embezzled.
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1: The live rounds of the hit talent show America's Got Talent are almost here, and you don't want to miss hearing these two Mississippi natives sing.
4: I don't know how to feel.
1: Ashford Sanders of Canton cruised through the early rounds, earning a yes from all four judges to advance him to the live rounds. Elsie of Columbia performed an original song and got the green light to advance as well. The two Mississippians will join 42 others for in-person audition rounds on August 18th, starting at 7 p.m. on NBC. The City of Jackson is calling for volunteers to help identify and report neighborhood code concerns. The reports on abandoned buildings or overgrown areas will later be assessed by the city for follow-up procedures. With SuperTalk News, I'm Griffin Ray.
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0: I remember when that song was out. It was on the charts forever. Like, it was in the top 10 for like 6 months, I believe. It's Phil Collins and One More Night. We're going to go into the 90s coming up here.
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3: I'm D. Riley with a look at your Golden Triangle weather from the Security Solutions Weather Center, and you can expect sunny skies, the high near 100, a chance of rain and thunderstorms tonight, the low 75, a chance of showers and thunderstorms Thursday, the high 96, a chance of rain and thunderstorms tomorrow night, the low 74, a look ahead, a chance of wet weather Friday, the high 95, the low 72. We're streaming live 24/7 at laser961.com.
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0: or you can go back and stay another night with Larry and Carolyn.
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0: Yes, I absolutely
3: no
0: would.
3: Doubt about that.
0: Now, yeah. If you're scared of patches,
3: you're in trouble.
1: Right. Right. Now, you're going to see those.
2: Yeah, they're going to be all
4: Speedy,
2: around.
1: And
4: Speedy,
1: you're going to watch
4: Speedy,
1: some video
4: Speedy,
1: of the Iditarod.
4: Speedy.
2: Oh,
4: Speedy.
2: Absolutely.
4: Speedy.
2: I haven't figured that out.
4: Speedy.
2: Yet.
1: Yes,
2: Speedy.
1: Larry. Yes.
4: We don't have any antique dots. We have a lot of patches.
0: Golly.
1: That's so good. You're dialing him
2: Ooh,
1: in.
2: You got him.
1: Ooh.
0: So, Greg, yeah, people are asking if you're going to wear a mask playing bass on the tour. No.
2: Ooh. I'm thinking
1: shirtless.
2: About it. I'm thinking about it.
0: I tell you, Greg's leaning shirtless.
1: He is.
2: Yep, I may go. It's a little been hot out.
1: Yeah, ticket sales are up since then.
2: Yeah.
0: Oh, yeah.
2: Buddy.
1: people was like, why has there been such a rush of ticket sales this afternoon?
2: What's
1: Greg
2: behind all this?
0: But once we announced that, how disappointing were some of the ladies at Premium Seats are gone?
2: Yeah.
5: What are you doing? You're a woman. You're running by yourself in Chicago. You're not wearing a lot. Philadelphia.
0: Still bad.
5: But you're not wearing a lot of clothes. That seems like a lot of risk.
2: Not very good. Didn't think it out.
0: You probably wouldn't think that somebody in ancient doll masks would chase you. But still, it's not a great idea.
5: No, and I'm sad that's the case, but it's risky.
6: It is. Yes. Is the Rick Burgess Show.
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8: I'm Kelly Bennett for SuperTalk Mississippi News. In January, Governor Tate Reeves announced he'd opted Mississippi into the Federal Tax Credit Scholarship Program to promote school choice. The program allows taxpayers to donate as much as $1,700 to approved scholarship granting organizations and receive that amount back through a federal tax credit. Kristen Basler with the U.S. Department of Education says the program will launch in January of next year.
9: Instead of cutting a check or a bigger check to the federal government, we can donate to an organization that's going to give that same money, dollar for dollar, to a student to either pay for tuition or even a public school student that maybe wants to take a career and technical education course. So both public and private school students are going to be able to benefit from this.
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8: It is going to be a scorcher today with highs near 100 and feels like temperatures as high as 110. A look at your state forecast from the National Weather Service in Jackson. Northern Mississippi will be sunny with a high near 100. Heat index values as high as 110. Tonight will be partly cloudy with a chance of showers and thunderstorms and lows in the mid-70s. Central Mississippi, sunny with a high near 101 and heat index values as high as 112. Tonight will be partly cloudy with a chance of showers and thunderstorms and lows in the mid-70s. Southern Mississippi will be sunny with a chance of afternoon showers and thunderstorms. Highs will be in the 90s with heat index values as high as 109. Tonight will be partly cloudy with a low around 80. Stay up to date with all the latest Mississippi news by signing up for our free newsletter at supertalk.fm.
3: I'm Dee Riley with a look at your Golden Triangle weather from the Security Solutions Weather Center, and you can expect sunny skies, the high near 100, a chance of rain and thunderstorms tonight, the low 75, a chance of showers and thunderstorms Thursday, the high 96, a chance of rain and thunderstorms tomorrow night, the low 74. A look ahead, a chance of wet weather Friday, the high 95, the low 72. We're streaming live 24/7 at laser961.com.
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0: Hey, we're back. Thanks for being with us today, America. Some things to consider. Later today, we will be doing another Bible study, Paul's prison letters. We're in Colossians right now. We've moved that time last week to 11 a.m. Central Time on the YouTube channel for the live option and for the men in the room, noon Eastern, and then the archive coming out, of course, soon after. Also, Recon Georgia. Rankin, you're in for a treat this Saturday night, man. I mean, in for a treat. Yeah. I saw they're giving away a cool prize, too. That's one of the many churches doing the strategy from themanchurch.com. And their next gathering is this Saturday night as the men come together from Man Church to listen to one Rich Wingo.
1: Mm.
0: Wingo's fired up, too.
1: Yeah.
0: He's fired up and ready to go. I was talking to a guy about Wingo this past Sunday at church, and he was like, I mean, he just gets right to you. To it, doesn't he? Mm-hmm. And I said, yes, he does. Mm-hmm. He said, first time I met him, first thing he says, he shook my hand, he goes, and it was firm. Mm-hmm. And he said, so tell me about it. What's going on with you? Who are you? What you all about? What's your thing? And are you devoted? Mm-hmm. And like that, he was like, wow, we're off and running. so anyway, you'll love Wingo. So that's coming up this Saturday night for those of you in Rinkin, Georgia, down there near Savannah. Find out more by going to themanchurch.com under events. So
1: now he's not stopping off and seeing Larry and Carolyn on the way. Though, right?
2: Love truck stop.
4: Hey, Rick. You think that Wingo might want to come by and see me and Carolyn, and I can show him my patches and my challenge coins?
2: It's gonna happen,
0: huh?
1: Because when patches the two of you coins. Stopped by, you were headed.
0: Rinkin.
1: We were going
0: for the last man church.
1: That's what made think of it.
0: Yeah. And then Sherry and I went back in February. Of course, we were not able to stop
1: and
0: did the marriage.
2: No, that was actually Lincoln.
0: Yeah, right. You're right. Yeah. So,
4: hey, I want to tell Rich that I used to pull for the Packers. I used to love the Green Bay Packers.
0: So anyway, that's possible. I'll mention it to Rich.
1: Yeah.
0: I think
2: they may need gas by that point.
1: Greg, Tex mm-hmm. Nation asked a question on Would You Rather during the break mm-hmm. from the last story that we mm-hmm. did.
0: Yep.
1: Would you rather wear in-ear monitor during the Mr. Lucky set or be scared by the masked man while you're running?
0: Well, that's a good deal.
2: I think I'd rather wear the inner ears.
0: Oh, really? Yeah. It's in-ear, according to Adler.
2: It is. It's not inner, but I'm
0: I call it inner ear. It's the same
5: thing. It's not inner ear monitors.
1: And you're saying, for some reason, you're saying entered. I don't know why.
17: Well,
2: because it entered my world.
0: The minute I couldn't get it over my ear, good.
2: I was like, the end of it. Get this. I ain't gonna sit here and mess with this the whole time.
0: Watching people comment on that video when I put it out there is pretty.
1: Oh, they loved it.
0: They've loved every minute.
1: I couldn't watch every minute of it.
2: Well, I mean, I got to think of 5 songs. Come on.
0: I know. So.
2: Surely I can pull that off.
0: Right. I know. I got you.
2: Got a few people trying to be sharp.
0: There it is. There it is. By the way, I don't think Greenwood's going to go with it.
2: Yeah, I looked and he had one out. And then what's that about?
0: Right. Greenwood's got other issues he's got to deal with.
2: Yeah. I tell you what, when he first cranked up, they like blew me out of the door. And then he looked at us like, what?
0: Ryan Greenwood has such a gigantic stage volume.
2: I loved it. It sounded great. And he's playing great.
0: He's got a Marshall half stack. He's got a 5150.
2: Which is mine, by the way.
0: I know. He's got a 5150. PV something.
2: Yeah.
0: Then he's got a 5150 head.
2: He loves that 5150.
0: The amp that goes with it. And then there was something else over there.
2: Oh, yeah. And then you got all your pedals.
0: Your pedals galore. And
2: I think his wireless went out on him. He liked to do a little fit.
1: He did. Well, and that 5150 head's here.
0: Right.
2: That's right.
1: Yeah. Got it to Tom. He's going to look at it.
0: Yeah. And I thought he made the decision that the old wireless he had didn't work. We're trying to order some others for the actual show.
2: I found mine, but I wouldn't trust it.
18: That frequency is probably illegal by now.
0: You know how they change all the bandwidths and everything all the time? Well, back in the day, we were playing, I believe it was Birmingham Southern, wasn't it, Greg?
2: We were
0: playing Birmingham Southern, which doesn't even exist anymore. And so
2: they shut her down after we got through.
0: Yes, they did. And we had just gotten the wireless, and we were ready to be so sharp. Because everybody was wireless. We couldn't wait to be wireless.
2: Yeah.
0: And everybody was setting up their stuff on the stage. And all of a sudden, I think it was the Birmingham Airport.
2: Yeah, we weren't far from it.
0: We start hearing, like, the tower talking through everybody's speakers.
2: Yeah.
0: And our frequencies, we didn't know. I mean, and apparently we were picking up the tower at the Birmingham Airport. Big handle and sound check.
2: Yeah,
18: that's funny.
2: I go ahead, Blake.
0: Right, you remember that?
2: Yeah,
1: you could hear it.
2: Yeah,
1: that's good.
0: Yeah,
1: that's good.
2: It was always a tense moment when everything got set up, and you go, "Okay, is it going to work?"
0: Can I tell you?
2: And all of a sudden, you hear, "Where's that coming from?"
18: Cleared for takeoff. I do have something real quick on gear and Mr. Lucky and all that. If you guys want it,
2: sure.
18: I got an email.
0: Uh-huh.
18: Oh, from boy. A guy named Rodney.
0: Oh boy.
18: He says, congrats on the upcoming dates. A lot of anticipation for these live shows. I recently retired from touring after 40 years in the industry.
2: Wow.
18: I was a drum tech and tour manager for Pink Floyd, Johnny Cash, Kiss, Aerosmith, Heartland, the Rolling Stones, and others. I'm a big fan of you guys, and I would be honored to assist you as an honorary drum technician for your upcoming show in Huntsville, is what he said.
2: After that list he just threw out there, I don't think we measure up to that.
18: No, I responded to that part of it, and I said, we've got a great crew. Thank you very much. Very cool resume. But thanks. We got...
2: You're way overqualified.
18: P360 is rocking it and rolling it. We got a great crew. So thank you so much. But then his email added something very interesting. Currently, I work with the Alabama Music Hall of Fame to develop and revamp exhibits. I believe there may be a great opportunity to consider Mr. Lucky for inclusion among the Alabama Music Achievers. We're getting into the Hall of Fame, brothers! We're in the Hall!
0: Oh, my.
18: Thank you for your time and consideration. I said, buddy, that is hilarious. Wow. Amazing email.
0: Yeah.
18: I got to get this information to Rick, especially the part about the Hall of Fame.
0: Yes.
18: He said, have Speedy call me to discuss the Hall of Fame achievements. So.
0: That's funny.
18: We're in the hall. We made it.
0: We made it. Haven't done a gig yet.
18: Great.
0: First of all, I want to say I stand here representing a lot of people. It's not just me. I love our current lineup. I stand here, of course. I'm representing, and I just start running all the different drummers and keyboard players. I'm here for Stephen Waits, Alan Renfro, Jamie Clark, Brian Kelly. How many different ones do we have?
2: Lewis Watson.
0: Lewis Watson.
2: All good people.
0: Chuck Mason. What was that? What was that long haired kid that played with us for a little while, but he really didn't fit in? Tom something.
2: Tom Clay.
0: Scott Wachowski.
2: Who are we? The Black Crows.
0: I know. Yeah.
2: They've changed more lineups.
0: Mark Phillips, of course. And that once it became John Chevalier.
2: Yes. Curtis Bird.
0: Frank, some guy who used to be with Mr. Natural, Steve, which I think he played a big role in. Yeah. And us, our new name, Steve Sample. It would be a list.
1: Yeah,
0: it'll be a lift because. But if it was just Mr. Lucky going, I guess I got to keep it in Mr. Lucky. But Mr. Lucky really is.
2: Oh, that's true.
0: It really does represent Silent Rain and Mystique as well. Not Vindicator. It was its own thing.
2: Yeah,
0: Vindicator is when I went out and did a solo project, and the band never acknowledged it.
2: And my solo project that never got released, Kickin' Mule. Remember
0: Greg,
2: that?
0: Greg, and don't forget the Wilcox Boys.
2: And now the Wilcox Boys were real.
0: Yeah, y'all left me out of that.
2: Yeah. You were off playing football.
0: That's right. I forgot about that. Yeah.
2: That was Cates was the guy out front.
0: Gerald Cates was lead singer. I was replaced by Gerald Cates.
2: Kind of a cult following.
0: It really, really was. The Wilcox Boys.
2: And the name of the band, just the first thing that came to his mind.
0: Named by Gerald Cates. We're going to be the Wilcox Boys.
2: And that uh-oh. Means nothing. It's not like anybody named Wilcox or family
18: Are
2: or
18: you
2: boys.
18: Not
2: completely made up.
0: Adler, if we go into the Hall of Fame, what an honor to go in together.
18: Yeah.
0: And representing all those that have played a role in the history of the world's greatest garage band.
18: Yeah, and shout out to the Dirty Pleasures.
0: Oh, and they're going to be opening up.
2: Right.
0: Yeah. Right.
2: Once we get that Achilles fixed.
0: Right. And of course.
18: I'll be there.
2: I'll roll out there with that thing.
0: Greg, and also we must acknowledge a background vocal specialist, Bill Bubba Bussey.
18: Yeah. Yes.
1: That's it.
0: I mean, he was in the band for just a little while, and I mean, it was something to remember.
1: Yes,
0: the various costumes and things, and he'll always be remembered as the suit, the outfit we called the baked potato.
1: The baked potato.
0: Mm-hmm. Yep.
2: Like aluminum.
0: Yeah. So all right. So we'll be back. Well, that's good news, Adam. I didn't realize that. But you're right. A little overqualified for us.
18: Yeah, sure.
0: It is interesting though to watch us try to marry. Brand new, really cool, state-of-the-art with old stuff that we hadn't played, and we brought back, like, various speakers, amps, wireless systems,
1: bass guitar.
0: Instruments that are so old.
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8: I'm Dee Riley with a look at your Golden Triangle weather from the Security Solutions Weather Center, and you can expect sunny skies, the high near 100, a chance of rain and thunderstorms tonight, the low 75, a chance of showers and thunderstorms, a chance of showers and thunderstorms Thursday, the high 96, a chance of rain and thunderstorms tomorrow night, the low 74. A look ahead, a chance of wet weather Friday, the high 95, the low 72. We're streaming live 24/7 at laser961.com.
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we're back. Another hour from the Big Face Studios. You got Greg, you got Speedy, you got Adler. Verge here on the one mic. We're 2 hours into this, baby. If you missed it, catch it on the archive. Who's ready? 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
1: It's become this whole, just like the Erica Kirk thing, you know? It's become, someone's life is destroyed, let's blame them and destroy their life further. 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It's very sad.
0: Yeah. Well, yeah, because now everything you're doing, everybody wants to weigh in on it, and it doesn't matter whether they know the details or not, they're still, they have to have their time in the sun. 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
9: I'm Dee Riley with a look at your Golden Triangle weather from the Security Solutions Weather Center, and you can expect sunny skies, the high near 100, a chance of rain and thunderstorms tonight, the low 75, a chance of showers and thunderstorms Thursday, the high 96, a chance of rain and thunderstorms tomorrow night, the low 74. A look ahead, a chance of wet weather Friday, the high 95, the low 72. We're streaming live 24/7 at laser961.com.
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0: No, you do
1: and
0: a great
1: sometimes
0: job.
1: When females are put in these positions, they try to overcompensate for what they know too.
0: Yeah.
1: And then it turns out into a shrill. It's just the tone and everything. Just
2: according to the
0: feel like it was awkward
2: Colorado Buffaloes athletic page here, and going off this, Andrew Swasey is the head strength and conditioning coach, a male, with four assistants. It looks like she is one of the assistants.
3: Okay, she's one of the assistants.
2: There's two of the four assistant strength and conditioning coaches are females, Morgan Coate and Tessa Grossman.
0: So they're okay. That's still bad, so, but not
2: looks
0: as
2: like
0: bad.
2: This might be Morgan.
0: Yeah,
1: assistant strength and coach. Okay,
2: that's just kind of what I was. Mm-hmm. Oh, somebody's also sitting that. But
1: Greg, would you like to be doing your workout and the assistant strength and conditioning coach being female screaming at you to try to get one more rep?
0: Oh, I know. I thought that. Mm-hmm. I thought that.
1: You can do it. Come on.
0: Oh, yeah.
1: What are you, some kind of?
0: Oh, yeah.
1: And just that environment for women to be in it. You're just asking for trouble.
0: Well, there it is. Okay. We'll be back.
4: I'm going jogging right now.
0: Right.
1: More of the show coming up right after this.
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3: I'm Dee Riley with a look at your Golden Triangle weather from the Security Solutions Weather Center, and you can expect sunny skies, the high near 100, a chance of rain and thunderstorms tonight, the low 75, a chance of showers and thunderstorms Thursday, the high 96, a chance of rain and thunderstorms tomorrow night, the low 74. A look ahead, a chance of wet weather Friday, the high 95, the low 70.

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4: The man who taught the world to say, couldn't care less, Rick Burgess.
3: Thanks for being with us today, America. Hey, don't forget to text the word ticket to 888-6-BIG-VOX, 888-624-4869. You go into a major drawing with all the others that have done that, and Family Four tickets to the Are You Ready Tour. We'll periodically draw some out. Just ask Chris Cooper. He's going to Starkville on the 18th of September with the Family Four pack of tickets. He and three people he wants to bring, absolutely free. So, yeah, a chance to win some free tickets. So be sure you send that in there. We'll draw another one this week, and it might as well be you. Speedy, good news.
5: Yes, sir.
3: Speedy, good news.
5: What you got?
3: You ever thought about getting back into coaching? You ever thought about getting back into coaching?
6: Did you a travel thing?
5: Maybe. Not really. I'm enjoying this right now.
3: Well, you know, probably I would
5: just
3: think,
5: hanging out.
3: I would think people would be hard to find that have as much experience as you do, in dealing with blind people.
5: Oh, you know, there's a blind golf going on in town.
3: Well, you know what?
6: Oh, really?
3: The Europeans have put together.
6: You have your head on a swivel.
3: Blind soccer.
6: Now this I might
3: now
6: watch.
3: That's blind soccer.
6: I may
7: this
6: watch.
7: This is real, guys.
3: Yeah. Now
6: okay. See, look, they got it where they don't got a band.
3: Please look.
6: That's going to help the game.
3: See, I think blind soccer is what all soccer should go to.
5: Wait, do they have masks on and some of them aren't blind, but they're just playing?
7: So
5: that's what it looks like.
7: It's a 5-on-5.
5: Mm-hmm.
7: Everyone wears blackout masks, but these are visually impaired people.
5: Okay.
7: But everyone wears
3: equally
7: a blackout
3: blind.
7: Mask.
3: To make everybody equally blind.
7: The ball has a rattler in it. It has like a little jingle to it.
5: God.
7: So you can hear where the ball is.
5: This is good.
7: You are allowed one person that can see on your team.
5: Oh,
7: and,
5: whoa.
7: And it looks like they choose the goalie. So the goalie actually
5: see. I would think you would have to see to be a goalie.
3: No,
5: you're right.
3: No, if we have a blind goalie, now we got a game. All right, but I understand. They decided not to do that.
7: And so
5: aren't they sweet?
7: The goalie can yell instructions. They have a guide that can also yell instructions, but everybody's blind, y'all, and they're running around kicking a ball, and this dude scores a goal, and it's really good.
3: Speedy, I think you could coach this and be like,
5: really?
3: You could be a phenom. The way you understand the blind.
5: Yeah.
6: Look at that.
7: Listen to it.
8: That
7: rattle is the ball.
6: How does he do that?
8: C'est pas du ski, c'est du ski.
3: He can see.
6: He can see.
3: No.
6: How did
3: he know he scored?
7: The audience, they're crazy.
6: He's not blind.
7: Did you hear him?
6: I cannot see anything. Wait, is that guy questioning?
7: Kolebo Moom.
6: Yeah.
7: How do they know?
3: That guy's not blind. That guy's
7: so
3: not blind.
7: So you think he's cheating?
3: Watch him celebrate. He knows the ball goes in.
5: Well you better have some shin guards with this.
7: Evidently, the audience has to be quiet until a goal is scored. That's one of the rules so that the blind players can hear
3: the rattle.
7: What's going on.
3: Did you see him going through the defense, though?
7: Amazing.
3: How does he know where the defense is?
6: And how did he know to come to the barrier?
5: Right, yeah. He crossed over and everything.
3: He can see. Watch it.
5: Listen.
3: Y'all tell me this guy can't see.
6: Did you see him turn his head the minute he kicked it?
3: Watch his reaction before the crowd.
5: The defense is blind as heck. They can't see nothing. I think he can.
6: I got the simple question. How did he know where to go?

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4: I'm Dee Riley with a look at your Golden Triangle weather from the Security Solutions Weather Center, and you can expect sunny skies, the high near 100, a chance of rain and thunderstorms tonight, the low 75, a chance of showers and thunderstorms Thursday, the high 96, a chance of rain and thunderstorms tomorrow night, the low 74, a look ahead, a chance of wet weather Friday, the high 95, the low 72. We're streaming live 24/7 at laser961.com.
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1: 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Politicians, aren't they fun?
2: Mm-hmm.
1: All the years that we've been working together, one of the things that's always, it just always delivers, is when politicians start putting out their commercials wanting to get you to vote for them.
2: We're walking in the pasture and we're toting the gun.
1: And for some reason, we don't know why. We've studied this. We talked about it for years, doing what we do for a living.
2: Oh, look at
1: you. Why is it that politicians think that we're more likely to vote for them if they're connected to a farm in some way?
2: Oh, yeah.
3: Yeah.
2: All of them.
1: But somehow they've got to tie themselves to a farm.
2: Never see them like in a cul-de-sac in a neighborhood.
1: No. And I'd like to see one. Yeah. I'd like to see one if they're going to do the hunting thing. I would like to see one of them like in a ladder stand somewhere or a climber, not just bird hunting all the time.
2: Yeah, but that's where they go.
1: All they ever do is bird hunting.
2: You're right.
1: Yeah, let's do some other kind of hunting.
2: Mm-hmm. Yeah.
1: You know, and why is this?
2: Have them in a climbing stand.
1: Here's another thing I noticed. They never fish. Why not fish?
2: I know, fishing's
1: fish
2: also.
1: Fish would be a cool political.
2: Would be.
1: But what, why?
3: If you want to relate to the people, get stuck in traffic. Like right. being like
2: and be talking
3: rush hour traffic frustrated.
1: Mm. Yeah. Here would be a good one. You have your taxes due and throw it down on the table and scream like we do, how in the world can they take so much of my money and do so little with mm-hmm. it? Yeah. And you go, hey, I can relate, and I'm going to do something about that.
2: Mm-hmm.
1: You know, go to the grocery store and look at the total food bill and be furious.
2: Mm-hmm. Yes.
1: We don't need you at the farm.
2: Yeah.
1: I don't know why somebody goes, you know, I wasn't going to vote for that guy. I wasn't going to vote for him until I saw him at that farm. Well, everybody's giving Ben Butler some problems. He's running for Congress.
2: Oh, Ben.
1: His commercial has gone viral. Because he's standing next to a tractor that most people think he couldn't possibly fit in.
2: Oh,
3: you're not ready.
1: Greg, please.
3: You're not ready.
1: Greg, this is right up your alley, buddy.
3: That's an old tractor.

0: out a little of this. I'm mad because everybody else is, but I really don't know why.
1: Don't think people won't say they're upset about something you tried to tell them why and they don't know.
0: Yeah.
2: The only thing that I can see is supposedly these data centers use a bunch of water and they're going to steal all our water. And they
1: steal the water.
2: They use a bunch of power and our power bill is going to go up. And they make like a humming noise, because of all the machines and everything. Those are the concrete complaints that I can see. Okay. But I've seen these people that are building these data centers have answers for all of those things.
1: Yeah, plus I noticed when you say one of the things that's going to be bringing into the area, the word jobs would also be one.
2: Right. You look
1: like
2: at
1: lots of jobs.
2: You look at just several small towns that were dying across the United States that built these data centers, and they bring in 1,400 jobs to a dying town.
1: Yep.
2: And it's helped a lot of towns, too. I'm just reporting what I've heard. I'm not standing on either side of the fence.
1: Yeah, I'm not educated on it enough to be for or against it. I'm like you. I just want to know what's the big hubba-loo? What do you say?
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12: I'm D. Riley with a look at your Golden Triangle weather from the Security Solutions Weather Center, and you can expect sunny skies, the high near 100, a chance of rain and thunderstorms tonight, the low 75, a chance of showers and thunderstorms Thursday, the high 96, a chance of rain and thunderstorms tomorrow night, the low 74. A look ahead, a chance of wet weather Friday, the high 95, the low 72. We're streaming live 24/7 at laser961.com.
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16: The man who removed the phrase, "whatcha no good," from society, Rick Burgess.
1: Thanks for being with us today, America. As we find our way working through another show. If you missed any of the show today, trust me, go back and pick it up. I had some people earlier say, I'm now laughing so hard I've turned the show off just so I can gather myself to return later. Well, that's a compliment, but we never thought about losing somebody for a little while over that. So, but I guess if you're going to have somebody take a pause, that's as good a reason as any. Thank you guys for being with us today. We've already had a blast. Adler, let's look at video three here. We knew this was going to happen, this ongoing strange world of women's athletics, Title IX, and then some women vilifying women who think that biological men should not be allowed to compete in women's sports versus those who believe it shouldn't happen. You know, women are fighting about this, which, you know, again, is a bit of an oddity, but now men are trying to make the point at how outrageous it is to let biological men compete with women in sports. We've covered that quite a bit, and it's pretty clear why that's not a good idea, even though some people continue to either pretend to embrace it or actually do. Well, two dudes in dresses showed up at the Las Vegas Aces game to declare themselves for the 2027 WNBA draft. We've seen some here. So here they come.
2: They're working their way through the crowd.
1: Working their way through the crowd.
2: Funny.
1: Palming a basketball.
2: That second guy's a little embarrassed.
1: Right. And
0: he didn't really want to do it.
2: He didn't.
1: You can tell the guy up front, the blonde, talked him into it.
2: Yeah. He's the ringleader.
1: Yeah. And so they're declaring themselves for the look. And there's security. She's thrilled with all this. Doesn't know really what to do.
17: Yeah. What do you?
1: And
0: you
1: then
0: sit down like she's doing.
1: She's sitting down.
0: Sit down and.
1: So you see the mockery.
0: Now she's laughing.
1: Now she's laughing at it. Cause she, you know why she's laughing? Because it's funny. And so many times comedy can be used to point out how ridiculous something is.
0: Yeah.
1: I never know who to credit with this. Some of life's most profound truths were said in jest. Hullabaloo. I got it now.
0: That boy.
1: Hullabaloo.
0: Hullabaloo.
1: So anyway, it'll be interesting to see how all that goes. I think this is one of those things. I think those that continue to think, you know, they try to be sharp, as Greg would say. My favorite is when that females who think that biological men should be allowed in their sports after they've retired. That's a beauty.
0: Mm-hmm. Yeah.
1: Thank you for not having to do it. I think that this idea is a lot like those that are getting fired up about socialism and communism. It's an idea that people embrace as long as they never have to actually experience it. Because once you actually experience it, you think, oh, my gosh, what have we done? Mm-hmm. And I think it's going to, I hope it doesn't go that way. But I think some of these people that think it's a great idea, they're going to continue to think it's a great idea as long as it never happens. Because if it actually happens, they're going to see it's a bad idea pretty quick.
17: Yeah.
1: Just like socialism and communism.

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2: I'm D. Riley with a look at your Golden Triangle weather from the Security Solutions Weather Center, and you can expect sunny skies, the high near 100, a chance of rain and thunderstorms tonight, the low 75, a chance of showers and thunderstorms Thursday, the high 96, a chance of rain and thunderstorms tomorrow night, the low 74. A look ahead, a chance of wet weather Friday, the high 95, the low 72. We're streaming live 24/7 at laser961.com.
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1: Thanks, America, for being here today. 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Let's go. And you got Speedy Greg and Adler here. We've been hanging out, having a blast. So I was not aware of this.
2: Oh.
1: But apparently, in Major League Baseball, the Mariners lost 22-0.
2: Whoa.
3: Yeah.
2: Whoa.
1: Major League Baseball, a score of 22-0 is a rarity.
2: Worst loss in franchise history, by the way.
1: So
2: 22.
1: Talk to me about this headline over the video.
2: Wow. Okay.
1: The Mariners threw the ball into the stands, causing more runs to score.
2: Okay, I'll tell you. Julio Rodriguez, who is the center fielder for the Mariners,
1: mm-hmm.
2: he accidentally threw the ball into the stands during the eighth inning.
1: Accidentally, okay.
2: Because, I mean, hey, kids, you got to know how many outs there are.
1: The bases
2: were loaded with one out in the eighth inning.
3: Now, they're only down 19 to
2: yep. And a fly ball was hit to him, and he caught it, and then threw the ball into the stands. What he didn't realize is that was only the second out he caught.
3: He thought it was a third.
2: So runners were tagging. The live ball error allowed extra bases on the advancement, pushing the Milwaukee lead to like 21-0 at this point.
1: A little outside.
2: It's an epic blooper here, not knowing how many outs are.
1: And by the way, the blooper happening when you're getting beat so bad.
2: Oh, so bad.
1: Yeah, that's you horrible.
3: I'll be honest, though.
2: You got position players pitching, everything.
3: Yeah, I'll be honest. I wouldn't even feel bad for making this mistake at 19-0. What's it matter?
1: Just a little outside.
3: Just a little.
1: Here we go.
4: He's not having any fun with this.
3: Did y'all see the pitch?
2: Yeah, it's a position player just getting out.
4: Julio is there, y'all. And he makes the catch.
5: And threw it out.
4: And Julio threw the ball into the seats.
3: Oh, no.
4: Oh my God.
2: You can't get more embarrassing than that.
4: That was the second out.
1: Oh, my goodness.
2: So the runner from third tagged to home, and the runner at second got a one base advance, so he got to score.
4: The runners are going to advance two bases,
2: yeah,
4: which will score another run.
3: Don't worry about that. It was over.
1: How dumb, though, does he feel right now?
3: Oh, he feels terrible.
1: How dumb do you feel right now?
2: That's what you hope that the outfield opens up and it just you get to go into like a hole somewhere.
3: So that's one of them where you go, what could be any worse than what's happening? Well, I'll show you. Throw it up and stands in two out.
1: And I will tell you.

0: I will tell you why this happened. Because at 19-0,
1: oh, yeah,
0: and this is straight up. Okay, this is straight up. I was actually doing color with the great Mike Paris back in the Jacksonville State days.
1: Oh, boy.
0: And Jacksonville State was beating Tennessee Martin 60-something, 63-0. Okay? Good time. And so there was time left in the game. And I remember Mike Paris said, well,

0: So the guy does it for him.
1: Yes.
0: Oh, that makes sense.
1: Rober is just a genius engineer dude.
0: Have you seen these? They're fantastic.
1: And he will and he has like phones inside of the package. And they're live streaming so they can get the data, so they can get the footage, and they can get the audio.
0: Oh.
1: And these people will pick up this package, and it first starts out with like a siren, and so the people freak out. And then every year he makes the package more of a little like ticking time bomb. Glitter will fly everywhere in these people's car. Glitter will fly everywhere in their house. A fart spray was part of one year. Just and they're like, it smells. Get it out of here. It smells. And it's great.
0: Well, I've seen one.
1: I can't stop watching it.
0: I've seen one, and these packages look just like the bank. If you go out with the money bag, it's just like that, and it blows up all over them.
2: Mm-hmm.
0: Now, Greg has got his meter going, but I will tell you,
2: is this guy everybody in on it?
0: I don't know, but I will tell you this, which is not surprising, which makes me believe it is happening to actual porch pirates. Is that, which is one of the things that just blows my mind. We had a story yesterday where a guy is suing over getting shot for breaking into somebody's business.
2: Yeah.
0: They begin to complain that this has happened to them. They get mad about
2: victims
0: it. Suddenly they're mad about they stole the package off your porch and it blew up ink all over them.
2: And now they're mad about that.
0: They're mad about that. And a lot of them, the blow up is so powerful, it like knocks them down in the yard all that.
3: It's good night.
0: It's fantastic if it's real. Yeah, and it's
3: so a lot fake, but this dude real.
1: Yeah, no,
0: I don't know.
1: This guy is legit. Even because people are stealing, packages out of people's cars and things like that. So he'll even put the bags in the back of people's cars. But yeah, this is like the fart spray. The glitter bombs here, and it's this super fine glitter that you really can't get out of your carpet or your upholstery in your vehicle. And like I said, he engineers just incredible. The way that even just the glitter flies out when you take the box off of it is incredibly smart.
0: Yeah.
1: And he 3D prints all the pieces. It's really cool. Tracks them on a map. And he even kind of exposed like a ring in which he sees these people go through this same kind of route. And they take the package and they go the same way.
0: Yeah.
1: He almost exposed like a package stealing ring. It's pretty neat.
0: Okay. So what he's doing is real. But some of these other things I see that come across my feed where it's one explosion after another, those could be fake.
2: Yeah, probably so.
0: Yeah. Okay, that's what I was wondering.
2: Yeah.
0: Yeah, because I was like, who has access to that? You know what I mean?
2: Who can
0: get that? I mean, you love the idea of it, watching a porch pirate, pirate get theirs.
1: Yeah. And it's so sad when, there'll be a kid in the car. The person will get the box back to the car and there's a kid in there.
0: Yeah.
1: Or they're like, hey, look what I have. Look, kids, look what I got for you. They'll come home with that, and you're just like, you are so low. It's so sad that those kids are in that environment.
0: Yeah, so this guy's documented. He's actually doing it.
1: Mm-hmm.
0: The rest of them, people are saying, are AI-generated. Mm-hmm. They're not real.
1: Oh, there's a lot of that.
0: Yeah.
4: Like that big fat woman that always falls off the house and stuff.
0: Yes.
1: Yeah. I wish that one was real.
3: That's real.
0: Yeah.
4: And that's what Speedy has is real.
3: That's real, Rick.
0: Why do you do that?
3: Well, I'm just saying it's amazing.
0: Do you know I don't even take direct messages from you anymore?
2: Yeah.
0: Why not? Because it's become like a sideshow.
3: No. Yeah, I mean, a lot of really good stuff.
0: Do y'all not agree that Speedy's a little obsessed with the sideshow?
3: That's not a sideshow. That's really cool.
0: Every time he sends me something, I've walked to that bad side of the carnival.
4: Oh, yeah.
3: No. I send you a lot of really cool stuff.
0: Right. Man, you got to watch it.
3: Now, I'd see. Now, Greg Speed's probably a little more on that line, but...
0: Right. All right, we'll be back. More of the show coming up. We'll try to see if we can't get in possibly maybe some of your phone calls before we're done. Don't forget Wednesday Bible study today, 11 o'clock Central Time, noon Eastern on our YouTube channel.
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7: I'm Kelly Bennett for SuperTalk Mississippi News. The Jackson County District Attorney has issued a statement following criticism from the family of Nolan Wells' legal team over how she's handling the investigation into the Ocean Springs teen's death. Angel Myers McElrath released a written statement Tuesday afternoon, again urging patience among the public and stressing that the law doesn't afford her the ability to comment on the intricacies of an active investigation. She said she has no control over information, whether accurate or not, that other parties share. Wells' body was found on Horn Island July 6th, 2 days after he visited the Mississippi Barrier Island with friends to celebrate the 4th of July. For more details on this story and more Mississippi news, log on to supertalk.fm.
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7: Three Republicans, Attorney General Lynn Fitch, Agriculture and Commerce Commissioner Andy Gibson, and former House Speaker Philip Gunn, are already campaigning to be Mississippi's next governor. But at this point, no Democrats have stepped forward. Representative Shake Taylor is also chair of the Mississippi Democratic Party.
10: Of course, we're going to have great names, some old, some new, coming for our gubernatorial race and also some of the down ballot races as well. But the Democratic Party is intently focused on these midterm elections where we have opportunity to reelect folks like Congressman Vinnie Thompson. And listen, we're ready. We're locked and loaded. We know that we are on the right side of the policies that really affect Mississippians, everyday Mississippians. And we look forward to competing in the midterms. And you'll see us front and center from general election.
11: I'm D. Riley with a look at your Golden Triangle weather from the Security Solutions Weather Center, and you can expect sunny skies, the high near 100, a chance of rain and thunderstorms tonight, the low 75, a chance of showers and thunderstorms Thursday, the high 96, a chance of rain and thunderstorms tomorrow night, the low 74, a look ahead, a chance of wet weather Friday, the high 95, the low 72. We're streaming live 24/7 at laser961.com.
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0: to reach a deal pending final documentation. He's paused those on Canada because he said, I believe that we are close to getting the deal. I just need the documents done so they will get a pause.
1: Hmm.
0: So there you go.
1: Okay.
0: So it's
1: Canada playing ball now.
0: That's what it says. So there you go. We'll come back. Unscreen phone calls to wrap up the hour and anything maybe that we missed. So I'll look and see if there's anything that we should have touched on. Because we've covered pretty good today. So let's hear from you. There's a lot to discuss and on the table. And your turn. 888, the number 6, Big Box. When we come back.
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11: 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You're on. Go ahead.
12: Hey, Rick. I've always wondered, when you sing in church, do you sing in your Mr. Lucky voice? And if not, why wouldn't you use that voice for your band, and what would that sound like?
11: Well, it's all the style of the song. Now, keep in mind, I do not have, I'm not versatile. You know, I'm not a great singer. I can carry a tune if you give me the right song. So what you normally hear, you know, with the church stuff, I'm never going to be asked to get up and sing Beulah Land. You know what I mean? I'm normally asked to sing like, Zach Williams, I've sang that. I sang Bob Dylan once.
13: Wow.
11: with Adler, actually. He and I together with his parents. Russ Taff. I'm trying to think of things I've actually been allowed to sing. It's very rare that I do. And
13: Steve
11: then,
13: Perry?
11: No. So I think when you hear songs like with Mr. Lucky, you'll hear Out of the Blue, Justification, City Limit. That's usually the voice that I use for church. Age of Miracles, Scream for You, that never makes it into church because I haven't been given a praise song that would call for that. So I'm not very versatile, but I can be a little bit, a little versatile.
13: Russell Hitchcock.
11: Yeah, that's there. You know, so does that make sense?
13: Air Supply.
12: It does. So I'm kind of thinking, going back to the video you showed a few weeks ago with the praise team doing the, you know how they try to hip it up and be all cool.
11: No,
12: and
11: I
12: picture you in church doing the Mr. Lucky voice.
11: No, nothing like that. Normally, they give me an artist that has a voice similar to mine. Yeah, so and they're yet to give me

0: I don't know if you guys have heard or seen, but the Dallas Cowboys just signed Von Miller.
1: Yes, I did see that.
2: I saw that, and maybe it was you that texted. You're asking what we thought about that. You know, I haven't really, I'd like to know the state of Von Miller.
1: I know, yeah.
2: I mean, is he?
1: Yeah, at one time he was one of the best.
2: Can he still go sideline to sideline?
3: He's 37.
2: It's supplemental. You know, if they use him the right way, it might help the Cowboys get over a hump. We'll see. Thanks for the call, and thanks for being with us today.
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0: 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It's Def Lepp. It's Tim. Good morning. 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

0: Man for Man's Earth Band, it's Tim halfway through the work week, and if you're heading on a flight later this year, there's a new ranking out from a travel industry that compares U.S. airlines to determine which have the best deals on domestic flights. And surprisingly, the winner is not a budget carrier. The study checked 45,000 routes and put together their top three. Coming in first, American Airlines. Delta was second. Southwest was third. In fact, United Airlines came out again on top for international deals as well, followed by American and Delta. So it looks like American Airlines is the one to check. So you get a little airline deal if you got to fly later this year. Music come from Bon Jovi up next.
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0: One of the bigger tunes from 1981. It's Kim Carnes along with Tim as we hang out on a Wednesday together. Well, this is good news. Goldfish finally going gluten-free with the brand's first certified gluten-free cheese crackers. This new version made with real cheese, and it keeps the familiar cheddar flavor, of course, and fish shape, but it's leaving out the gluten, along with artificial colors and preservatives. The launch following years of requests from fans, including families dealing with celiac disease or gluten sensitivity. 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
1: I'm D. Riley with a look at your Golden Triangle weather from the Security Solutions Weather Center, and you can expect sunny skies, the high near 100, a chance of rain and thunderstorms tonight, the low 75, a chance of showers and thunderstorms Thursday, the high 96, a chance of rain and thunderstorms tomorrow night, the low 74, a look ahead, a chance of wet weather Friday, the high 95, the low 72. 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

0: 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It's Pat Benatar. My name's Tim as we hang on a Wednesday together with music coming. Yeah, we're going to get you hooked up with Starship. 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

It's Gwen Stefani, and no doubt it's Tim. We've made it halfway through the work week. We'll get you going with Tommy Two Tone. That's on the way. 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

0: Miami Two-Tone. Hello there, it's Tim. And if you like to play along, the Powerball tonight is up to $48 million. Alanis Morissette is coming up. We got Naked Eyes next.
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0: 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And man, we got that look going. It's Rock Set. It's Tim on your Wednesday afternoon with music coming from Hysteria. We'll get that going. And Matthew Wilder, he is next here on Laser 96.1 and streaming online at laser961.com.
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0: thunderstorms Thursday, the high 96. A chance of rain and thunderstorms tomorrow night, the low 74. A look ahead, a chance of wet weather Friday, the high 95, the low 72. We're streaming live 24/7 at laser961.com.
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0: From his Dangerous album, it's Black or White. It's Michael Jackson. It's Tim, and I'm going to head out the door. Thanks for hanging out with me today. Before I go, though, we're going to have some fun with Wang Chung. Billy Joel is next. Have a spectacular day.
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Hope you're having a great Wednesday. Coming up, Buffalo Springfield, For What It's Worth, also Queen. We will rock you. And right now, it's Katrina and the Waves.

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Soul Asylum, Runaway Train. I'm Ryan Chase. If you think you eat a lot of potatoes, well, congrats. The average American now puts away about 124 pounds of them every year. That is a lot of potatoes. And somehow, the Germans are looking at us like amateurs because they reportedly eat twice as many. Potatoes grown in all 50 states. There are thousands of edible varieties, and they were even the first vegetable grown in space. Oh, yeah, and a potato is about 80% water. So technically, those fries are hydration. Just don't ask a nutritionist to confirm that. And apparently, potatoes can polish silver. They can remove stains, even generate some electricity. At this point, I'm pretty sure the only thing a potato can't do is convince me to order the side salad instead.

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1: I'm D. Riley with a look at your Golden Triangle weather from the Security Solutions Weather Center, and you can expect sunny skies, the high near 100, a chance of rain and thunderstorms tonight, the low 75, a chance of showers and thunderstorms Thursday, the high 96, a chance of rain and thunderstorms tomorrow night, the low 74, a look ahead, a chance of wet weather Friday, the high 95, the low 72. 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

0: spot has been claimed by a special interest group. Well, somebody is getting attention for saying we've gone a little nuts with reserved parking. Veterans, parents with kids, curbside pickup, electric cars. Meanwhile, you're parking somewhere near Australia. And people piled on, too, especially over EV charging spots sitting empty right by the front door. Although parents pointed out they'd happily park farther away if somebody would just give them enough room to wrestle a stroller out of the car. Curbside pickup got a little more sympathy. And obviously, nobody's arguing about handicap parking. But the general feeling was maybe we don't need 15 different VIP sections at Target. Now, although the internet did find some common ground on this one thing, wherever you park, if you leave your shopping cart sitting there, you're garbage.
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0: Paul Young, Every Time You Go Away. I'm Ryan Chase. Apparently cheating in 2026 doesn't necessarily require anybody to do anything naughty anymore. They found that people are drawing the line way earlier. Flirty text messages, secretly talking to an ex, keeping a dating profile around just to look, or deleting messages before your partner sees them. And saving somebody in your phone under a fake name? Yeah, you're not exactly helping your case with that one. And the funny part is, plenty of people calling those things cheating also admit they have done some of them themselves. So maybe the new relationship rule is pretty simple. If you're deleting it, hiding it, or changing Jessica to Dave from accounting, you probably already know what you're doing.
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2: 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Call 662-883-6262. Lousy conditions at the Noxubee County Jail has forced inmates to be moved elsewhere. The Noxubee County Sheriff said the jail currently does not have AC as the state continues to battle a heat wave. Raw sewage is also reported to be seeping through the floors of the jail. In response, the 11 current inmates have been transferred to the Winston County Jail. A request for repairs is expected to be presented to the Noxubee County Board of Supervisors on Friday. Today would have been the 19th birthday of Nolan Wells, the Ocean Springs teenager found dead on Horn Island July 6. A prayer rally will be held in Biloxi later tonight as the investigation into the circumstances surrounding Wells' death is still underway. Read more of the latest news, sports, and politics by going to supertalk.fm.
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2: 3 weekends from now, Pete Golding will begin his first full season as the head football coach at Ole Miss. We asked athletic director Keith Carter why he thinks Golding is the right man for the job.
5: Yeah, you know, I think it's kind of layered. You know, I think, one, he just did a phenomenal job during that period, just holding the team together, holding the staff together, you know, going through signing day, just a lot of things that he did, you know, in that kind of 4 to 6 week period, you know, through that playoff run, which was incredible. Kind of from spring ball on, you know, just seeing the way he's managed the program, the way he put, you know, kind of the full staff together for the long term, the way he's interacted with the donors, the way he's, you know, made it a player's first team, you know, all those type of things. It's just been really fun to see.
2: After Lane Kiffin's awkward departure for LSU last November, Golding took over and led the Rebels to 2 wins in the college football playoff. With Super Talk News, I'm JT Mitchell.
6: I'm D. Riley with a look at your Golden Triangle weather from the Security Solutions Weather Center, and you can expect sunny skies, the high near 100, a chance of rain and thunderstorms tonight, the low 75, a chance of showers and thunderstorms Thursday, the high 96, a chance of rain and thunderstorms tomorrow night, the low 74. A look ahead, a chance of wet weather Friday, the high 95, the low 72. 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

0: the unmistakable sound of ZZ Top. Sad to hear their drummer pass. One of the original guys. Actually, he's part of the formation of the band back in the late 60s, early 70s. Frank Beard passed away at the age of 77. They announced it yesterday. No official cause, but we knew that he had gotten off the road for a little bit, had an illness that took him off the road just a few months back, and was hoping to get back on the road, but not to be. However, the band did take off, obviously. They've taken some time off, at least a couple of dates, are supposed to be back in action this coming weekend. Of course, their drum tech, Frank's drum tech, has actually been taken over. So, but still, sad news at the age of 77, Frank Beard from ZZ Top gone.
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0: Matthews Band and Crush. Debbie Gibson also in there. 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
6: 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Today, Wednesday, August the 19th, is World Humanitarian Day. Hopefully you've done something to help somebody today. World Humanitarian Day got me to thinking about songs that raised a whole lot of money for folks around the world, various charity acts and charity groups, and of course, the biggest one comes to mind, USA for Africa, We Are the World. See if you can name all the songs. It's almost a drinking game, in a good way, a very good way, actually. World Humanitarian Day and the throwback to back.

Right, there's the latest, obviously, from the National Weather Service. Take heed. Well, it's National World Humanitarian Day. I say national, it's actually just World Humanitarian Day. So we found a couple of songs that raised a whole lot of money for a whole lot of people that needed it. Just heard from USA for Africa. How about this one? George Michael and Elton John. I'll give you the backstory on it coming up.

0: World Humanitarian Day is today. A couple of songs that raised a whole lot of money for a whole lot of folks. George Michael featuring, obviously, Elton John. Elton's song. Live version of Don't Let the Sun Go Down on Me. Beautiful stuff. The proceeds from that single were divided among 10 different charities for children, for AIDS and education. 10 different charities. And then, of course, we heard We Are the World, USA for Africa. That, by now, I think has already raised well over $100 million. It's a top 10, one of the biggest selling singles of all time. It became the fastest selling U.S. pop single in history and the first one to be certified multi-platinum and eventually quadruple platinum with that one. So on World Humanitarian Day, a couple of humanitarian tunes for you this afternoon with the throwback to back, brought to us by Northeast Exterminating.
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2: With Super Talk News, I'm Griffin Rowe. Department of Public Safety Commissioner Sean Tindall has officially announced his 2027 bid for Attorney General. Tindall kicked off a statewide campaign trip in Gulfport this morning, telling those in attendance that his experience in every branch of Mississippi's justice system is what will set him apart in the race. Before becoming DPS commissioner, Tindall was an assistant district attorney, prosecutor, state senator, and then a judge. As part of his campaign announcement, he also released a long list

Okay, come on, big finish now. Come on, Tommy Lee. Thank you. Laser 96.1, we're 15 minutes away from the retro ride home. Love to hear from you right now. 662-546-0179. 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

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Still a few pop-up showers and thunderstorms possible early on tonight. Otherwise, cloudy and 76 for the low. Tomorrow, sunshine most of the day. Very hot again with a heat index around 109. Again, a few showers are possible in the afternoon. Later tomorrow, late in the afternoon. We're talking about 3, 4 o'clock, something like that. Love to hear from you right now. 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Text me. 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
1: Yeah.
0: See, it was too easy. I'm a DJ. I can't resist those kind of things. It's the Retro Ride Home, Laser 96.1, Smokey Robinson there, Stray Cats in there too, and something from the sound. I was just talking to one of my friends. We were texting back and forth about Frankie Goes to Hollywood and Relax, and it made me think of the, was it 1984 body double movie? If you haven't seen it, you got to see it. But let me just warn you, it's not a family film. And even within that context, it's just, it's a trip. I mean, it's all over the place, but it's definitely entertaining. It's the Retro Ride Home. I'm here to entertain you until 6 o'clock. 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

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I always told my kids that. You know, the best music that's ever been made has already been made, right? We're live and local right here. News and weather together. We'll get to that after Tom Petty and the Heartbreakers.

0: Judd Utermark announcing their return for a fifth season. Both players made their announcements on social media on Wednesday. 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I'm Caleb Saylor.
1: Thank you, Caleb. Your forecast from the Security Solutions Weather Center. Tonight, we got a slight chance of a few of those showers popping up and thunderstorms. Possibility of severe storms. Low tonight, 76. Rain off and on tomorrow. Most of it, if we get any, will be in the afternoon hours, late in the afternoon hours. Sunshine and humidity otherwise with a heat index of 109 tomorrow.
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And gotta play this one. William wanted to hear some Chili Peppers, Red Hot Chili Peppers. Here you go, man.

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New Kids on the Block, you got it. I'm Ryan Chase. So where does cheating actually start now? Is it the bedroom or the second you turn your phone away? Well, they found a lot of people think you can cross the line without ever getting physical. Things like flirty texting, secretly keeping tabs on an ex, or hanging onto a dating app just to browse. Deleting messages is another big one, too, along with saving somebody under a fake name in your contacts. Because nothing screams completely innocent like changing Ashley to Steve of HVAC. Now, here's the fun part, too. A bunch of people who consider that stuff cheating admit they have done it themselves. So basically, if your relationship requires a burner phone level of operational security,

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2: With Super Talk News, I'm Griffin Ray. The Greenville Police Department announced that two men were arrested in connection to a fatal shooting at a hotel. According to officials, the shooting occurred at the Country Inn Hotel on Highway 82 around 1:30 in the morning on July 13th. The police arrived at the scene to find two victims suffering from gunshot wounds after an attempted robbery. One victim was transported to a hospital for treatment, while the other was pronounced dead on the scene. Both suspects were later arrested and charged with capital murder and attempted murder. A $2 million renovation of the Tupelo Regional Airport is on track to begin next month. For the first time since 2007, construction is being done on the airport, which will expand the inside area for both passengers and security screening. Tupelo joins 9 other Mississippi airports being upgraded thanks to the Federal Aviation Administration, totaling nearly $20 million in renovations among them. The airport expansion in Tupelo will take an estimated 6 months, assuming that there are no interruptions to construction.
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2: Shoppers are returning to Target. Fox's Jenny Casola reports.
5: Target's turnaround plan appears to be working. The company's now predicting sales will increase 5% this year after an upbeat quarter boosted by its discounting of popular items. Target was also helped by its tariff refund. CEO Michael Fiddelke took over the company earlier this year and has been refreshing its product assortment, lowering some prices, and improving its store layouts. Sales were up 3.8% in the recent quarter, its strongest quarterly sales gain in years. Fiddelke says toys, electronics, food, and beverage sales increased, though it still needs to improve sales of apparel and home goods.
2: The retail giant has also been investing more in Mississippi. The Target store in Jackson is currently undergoing major renovations, while a new store is set to open in Tupelo later this year.
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7: Here's your Laser 96.1 forecast from the Security Solutions Weather Center. Becoming mostly cloudy tonight with a low of 76. Sunny again tomorrow and hot again too, with a chance of a few afternoon showers. High tomorrow, 98. Then tomorrow night, a few scattered showers and a low of 74. And Friday, a chance of afternoon showers, sunshine otherwise, with a high of 95.
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0: Level 42 and Something About You. It's Ryan Chase. Picking a college major at 18, it's the kind of insane when you think about it. You barely know how to make a doctor's appointment, but yeah, let's map out your entire career when you're 18. They found some of the biggest, maybe I chose poorly, feelings among grads who studied political science, communications and media, and sciences like chemistry. And the big reason is those degrees don't always come with an obvious career waiting on the other side. And the starting pay can be a pretty rude awakening, too. Especially when that first student loan bill shows up like, hey, remember me? The upside is employers increasingly care about what you can actually do, like your skills, your experience, and ability to learn, not just the words that are printed on your degree. So congratulations, your expensive piece of wall art does not have to dictate the rest of your life.
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12: I know that feeling in the pit of your stomach. 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I'm Stephen C. Adams. When you walk into my office, you aren't just another file on the desk. Whether it's a DUI or another criminal charge, I take the time to listen because I know what's at stake for you. You don't have to carry the stress of the legal system alone. I'll make your fight my fight. I'm Stephen C. Adams. Call me today, 662-614-4849.
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14: Hey friends, this is Ashley from Rosie Baby, and we would love to see you for lunch today. We open at 11 a.m. Monday through Saturday. You can order anything from our whole menu. So if you're craving po' boys, burgers, pasta, or any of our Cajun dishes, you can do that for lunch. Hope to see you soon.
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Playing your greatest hits of the 70s, 80s, 90s, and more. Laser 96.1.